0: Now why you wanna go and do that, love, huh? Now why you wanna go and do that, huh? Now why you wanna go and do that, love, huh? Now why you wanna go and do that,
1: Oh, yeah. I like this one.
0: What?

wasn't easy getting used to this. I used to scream, but it's not true. And it's only when the door is locked and nobody enters.

couldn't dance. You didn't even want me around. And now I'm back to let you know I can really shake 'em down.